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3: Pressure off the spine. I'm John Morgan of Morgan & Morgan. 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
2: 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Or better yet, go to Times Square, take a picture of me with a Kodak. 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
6: How did we get here?
3: Well, October, let's see, 30 days have September. Okay, so Thursday is the first day of October.
6: Yeah.
3: I am completely relaxed today. No stress. And that's because I just spent a weekend in the Keys.
6: And I can smell it on you.
3: And the Keys has that effect on
6: yeah,
3: you.
6: Yeah, it does.
3: It's a whole, I don't care about much or anything or anyone. Just let me chill by the water for a couple days.
6: I like this, Jade. I go to the Keys every weekend. Why don't you?
3: You asked me if I was high earlier, so don't even.
6: I did. You're right.
3: Oh, thank you. And I didn't even go all the way down to Key West. Obviously, I needed some peace and quiet. And I found that in this little spot in Key Largo, and it was wonderful. You, on the other hand, went the complete opposite direction.
6: But both physically and mentally, I think.
3: Right. You went north, you went to Orlando, and you experienced your very first Universal
6: Halloween Horror Nights.
3: Halloween Horror Nights.
6: It was a lot of people, and it was, I did use Carson as a shield only one time in only one of the houses. The Stranger Things house got me really bad.
3: How was the Ozzy Osbourne?
6: It was good. I think they did a nice tribute, but it was like, I feel like they just kind of like capitalized on like,
3: oh, okay. Him.
6: It wasn't like all super right. scary or anything, but it was nice. It was nice.
3: A tribute.
6: It was
3: all
6: good.
3: Right.
6: It was good. But there was a lot of good food. A lot of drinking.
3: You've been doing a lot of that lately.
6: I know. I'm taking a little breather.
3: Let me tell you something. This is just a total depiction of how different you and I
6: know.
3: Always have been, always will be. Buenos dias. Welcome to the Jade Alexander Show. So glad you're here with us. Hits 97.3.

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2: In Miami-Dade, downtown, 95 southbound before Miami Drive, Miami Avenue. 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

0: 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We always say yes, yes to savings, yes to you.
1: The faster you do it, the better it is for you.
2: Oh.
1: Talking about walking.
2: Oh.
1: You need to relax. If you take your daily walk and all you think about is, I got to get those 10,000 steps in, you may actually be doing this all wrong. How fast you walk is starting to show signs that it's just as important as how much you walk.
2: Yeah.
1: People who walk between 90 to 100 steps per minute, I'm not even sure how many I walk, and I walk pretty fast. They actually showed a lower risk of early death, even if they didn't make those 10,000 steps a day.
2: That's good to know.
1: So let's say you only get 5,000 steps in, but you walked briskly, quickly. It is, again, research changes by the day. It looks like it's very, very good for your health as opposed to, oh my God, I got 10,000. I got 10,000 steps in.
2: And how many steps is 500 miles?
1: I'm sure you will be Googling that after the juice.
2: It's too many miles.
1: Let's talk about the VMAs. Video of the year, The Fate of Ophelia. Taylor Swift, one of three awards that she walked off last night at the MTV VMA Awards. So she is now officially the most decorated when it comes to the Moon Man. She beat Beyonce. They were actually tied there for a minute, but now she is officially in the lead. Not that this is a competition, although it kind of is.
2: Oh, kind of is,
1: because it is the VMAs.
2: Yeah.
1: Song of the Year, Swim, BTS. Let's see. Anybody else in here before I go to the Best Hip Hop, Cardi B with Kalani. I Just Might, Bruno Mars, Best R&B Video, but I was saving the best for last. Artist of the Year, none other than 68-year-old Madonna.
3: Most of you were probably not born, but I performed at the first MTV Awards 43 years ago. And my dress went up and my butt cheek was hanging out. And in those days, butt cheeks were not hanging out. I just want to remind you. And I went backstage feeling really proud of myself. And my manager told me that my career was over.
1: That was 43 years ago, and she is still going strong. She had 13 nominations, and she won 7 times last night. That is Madonna. That's not crazy. All right. Now let's get into something very personal. Y'all laugh at the way I dress, the way I come to work every day.
2: Mm-hmm.
1: And I want you to know that I totally get a pass here because I spent way too many years with hair and makeup and television, and I was over it, right? The latest fashion trend during New York Fashion Week a couple of weeks ago, Ben, is looking like you didn't try so hard. It's called analog dressing.
2: Analog dressing.
1: Where you are intentionally dressed imperfect. People are tired of having to have the perfect outfits and the perfect hair for all the selfies and all the social media. So now the vibe is looking like your shirt is on backward. Crooked buttons, wrinkled fabrics, outfits that appear like you just threw them together. So, ladies and gentlemen, I have been vindicated of my, shall I call it, vintage, I live under a tent somewhere.
2: Yeah. And you're a man by, down by the river kind of look. Yeah.
1: Yes. So I am apparently am a fashion trend at the moment. According to New York Fashion Week, I have been doing it all right. Thank you very much.
2: You should be walking next year's runways, I think.
1: Oh, that's the juice, guys. The jam, it's going to be a dedication to our boss. Don't ask me why.
2: Did you get in trouble or something?
1: No, you're the one that gets in trouble on this show.
2: Usually should be my idea.
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2: In Miami-Dade, Golden Glades on 95 northbound at the turnpike, we have an accident blocking two right lanes and a left lane. Downtown Miami, 95 southbound before Miami Avenue. Police activity have a right lane blocked on the Palmetto southbound at Northwest 103rd Street. Broken down vehicle blocking a right lane. And downtown, once again, 395 westbound at Biscayne Boulevard. An accident has a left lane blocked. 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
1: You know, considering that our illustrious boss and midday host here at Hits 97.3, The Rhythm of Miami, Ian James, lets me play whatever I want in Jade's Jam. I figured today I'd make it all about him. After all, you know, they plucked this guy, Ian James, out of Michigan, throw him into Miami and say, here, do something with the station. And he's created a beast here at his 97.3. He's also a wonderful husband, super sensitive. Do you know that he shows up at his wife's work with her favorite coffee, sometimes on his way to work just because?
2: He also has all, like, every employee's coffee order in just, like, in his phone.
1: Right? And then he's got two kids, never misses one of their games or one of their practices. You know, he's at least once a day in the general manager's office trying to explain something you did.
2: Yeah, well,
1: and
2: you know,
1: prevent you from getting fired.
2: He's a good guy. That's what a good boss does.
1: He had to learn about Miami through me, and you know that my patience is, well, pretty thin.
2: Non-existent.
1: Right.
2: Right.
1: So I did slap him around a little bit and teach him the ropes of South Florida. So, again, you can take the man out of Michigan, but you can't take Michigan out of the man, because there's one little thing about Ian James that you may or may not know, and that's that his biggest dream isn't managing a radio station, isn't being a superstar midday host on the radio. It's being the Eminem of the South. So for you, Ian, today's jam is for you. Don't even know what year this is from, because I was so busy trying to write this beautiful tribute that
2: it's very nice.
1: I failed to look at the date, but it doesn't matter. It's a killer throwback in today's jam on Hits 97.3.
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0: You know, we got so busy on Friday with the 1K payday keyword and the Halloween Horror Nights passes and the Goya anniversary gift box. We were talking about bro codes.
1: Right. Yes,
0: and
1: you're right.
0: I wasn't able to complete my list, and you are my sounding board on this list that they've just busted out
1: well,
0: with.
1: Well, I'm the bro. I put the bro in Broward. I'm Broward bro Ben. Ben bro, bro, bro, bro, bro, bro.
0: Nobody at all
1: people
0: is
1: saying,
0: saying that.
1: I think so. I think
0: but
1: people are
0: I'm relying
1: me that.
0: On you okay. to authenticate some of these points that were sent to me.
1: I'd love to.
0: And again, we didn't get through the whole list on Friday, so with your permission, I'd like to do part two today.
1: Permission granted.
0: You already talked about if your buddy loses a fight, you tell everybody the fight was pretty
1: it was
0: even.
1: It was a pretty fair fight. He landed a few good punches, right. even though he probably got
0: if
1: his ass whooped.
0: If your bro has a heart attack at the gym, you up the weight, and right. then you call for help.
1: Yeah, you
0: so
1: put
0: it
1: an
0: looks
1: extra
0: like,
1: few,
0: yeah,
1: like he, 45-pound plates
0: sure.
1: on there.
0: And you don't cheat on your barber. You either move or you cut your own hair.
1: So true.
0: Okay, I've got another one here. Don't leave a friend alone with his ex-girlfriend at a party.
1: That's good. I mean, unless they're like working it out, but if they're like, if it's this toxic thing.
0: If it looks like he needs help, what do you do?
1: You got to say, hey man, we got to go. We got to go to the next thing. There's some super hot models waiting for us. There's some super
0: you
1: hot.
0: You say that in front of the
1: ex-girlfriend. Yeah, you say it because especially okay. if it was like, if she treated him bad or they're just not good together.
0: So that's part of the bro code.
1: We got to go see some super hot models
0: piss
1: now.
0: Piss her off even more. Yep. Got it. Okay. Yep. If you borrow another man's car, you return it with a full tank, no exceptions.
1: Yes.
0: And regardless of how much gas was in it when he lent it to you,
1: fill her
0: even
1: up.
0: If it was a quarter tank, you fill up the
1: fill
0: tank.
1: Fill her up. That's,
0: I don't
1: that's,
0: think that's necessarily a bro code. I think everybody does that.
1: Common courtesy.
0: If you both like the same girl, you settle it with rock, paper, scissors, best of five.
1: That's good. It's a good way to settle it. I wish I had this back in middle school. I didn't know the bro code back in middle school because me and my buddy Eli
0: sure.
1: Klein liked the same girl.
0: Of course, how did you settle it?
1: Well, she liked him better. I was very small and he was much more handsome.
0: Did you have
1: than
0: that
1: me.
0: Mustache?
1: In sixth grade, yeah. I was 11-year-old with a mustache.
0: What's said while drunk is sacred. I don't think that's a bro code. I think that's pretty much across
1: yeah,
0: the board.
1: Yeah, for sure.
0: Never take a hat off another man's head.
1: It is so annoying when people do that. I used to be a big hat wearer. That's so true because you don't know what's going on underneath it.
0: Okay.
1: Mainly that.
0: That makes sense. And lastly, don't date your friend's ex without telling them first. This is on the dude, not the ex.
1: I think it's just like don't date your friend's ex ever.
0: Ever?
1: Ever.
0: Even if he gives you his blessing?
1: Nah, it's weird. It's weird. I feel like it would
0: Wait,
1: be weird.
0: Wait, are you afraid of being compared?
1: No.
0: You're sweating
1: no.
0: again.
1: No. It's just not, just don't do it. That's just a no-no. Just don't do that.
0: These
1: don't
0: are
1: do that.
0: Stupid codes. What do we have coming up? Oh, we've got $1,000 Minute to Win It, sponsored by Lowercase Law, home of the lowest legal fees in the industry. 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
4: In Miami-Dade, downtown, 395 westbound at US 1, we have an accident blocking the left lane on 95 Express. Southbound before Northwest 62nd Street, an accident there is blocking a right lane. And Broward's looking good. 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

0: It is South Florida's absolute favorite radio game, $1,000 Minute to Win. 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Right about now, 7:22 on a Monday morning, there are kids in the car and they get dropped off at school and they tend to miss the $1,000. Mom and dad get to enjoy it, but sometimes it's a little too late for them. So we throw this little, can you reckon in 30 seconds? Little kid-friendly fun. Kids, you're in the car. You can go ahead and shout out the answer as loud as you want.
1: And we can hear you. We can. There's a two-way microphone. We can hear you.
0: Yep.
1: Loud and clear. So, oh, hey, what's up, little you?
0: I'm going to be asking the questions. Ben's going to be answering the questions. He wins absolutely nothing if he gets them all correct.
1: Really need to readdress that.
0: Unlike the real deal, where if you answer all 10 questions correctly in 60 seconds, you win $1,000. Are you ready to go? Do you have your dings and buzzers and everybody? Okay, there's your ding if the answer is correct. Buzzer if the answer is wrong. And away we go on 3, 2, 1. What color is a ruby?
1: Red.
0: What do you call a baby lion?
1: Cub? A scout? A cub scout? No. Cub. Cub's the answer.
0: What is a human's average temperature?
1: Inside, 98.6 degrees.
0: What comes after a million, billion, and trillion?
1: A zillion. A gazillion. A quadzillion. Next question.
0: What does Mario jump on after completing a level?
1: A box. I mean, a mushroom. I mean, no. He goes into the chimney. He goes into the little chimney. The chimney, the thingy, the spout, the green thing.
0: Hey, it's been way past 30 seconds.
1: Was that five questions?
0: And you've given me like 72 answers for five questions.
1: My brain's mashed potatoes today.
0: Yeah, I can see
1: it's
0: that.
1: It's very mashed potatoes.
0: Let us review together. Ready? What color is a ruby? Indeed, it is red. What do you call a baby lion? I have to take your first answer. You said cub, and that is correct.
1: Oh, thank God.
0: Not scout.
1: I don't know. Is a scout a baby anything? Why did I say that?
0: You were thinking Cub Scouts?
1: Yeah.
0: I don't know. What is a human's average temperature? Indeed, 98.6.
1: Okay.
0: Fahrenheit.
1: Better than I thought we're doing already. More than half.
0: You said after a million, billion, and trillion.
1: Yeah, I actually don't even
0: gazillion,
1: know.
0: Gazillion, you said.
1: I think I said zillion, and then I said quadzillion, then I said gazillion.
0: No.
1: Is it zillion?
0: It's quadrillion.
1: Quadrillion?
0: Quadrillion, okay.
1: Bummer.
0: After tri, trillion, comes quad.
1: Yeah.
0: Quad, okay.
1: That's a big number.
0: What does Mario jump on after completing a level? I will have you know I have never played this, so I am going by what the answer
1: says.
0: Flagpole.
1: Is that what it is?
0: I mean, I don't know. You said a box.
1: I thought he went into the chimney. I thought he went into one of those
0: box,
1: green chimneys.
0: I don't know. The answer here says flagpole. I've never played that, so... Okay, so
1: we're gonna have to go with the internet.
0: You
1: on this
0: got three out of five. Not bad.
1: Not good.
0: A little more than 50%.
1: All right, I'll take that.
0: Let's see how Justin Castellano does. He'll have 60 seconds to answer 10 questions correctly to win the money. You can sign up to play on the app or on the website, hits973.com. 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

0: Miles. Who is she? Jade Alexander.
1: Ah, what did he say at first? I didn't hear
2: it. He said Miles. You're talking to a kid named Miles, I'm assuming?
0: I was asking my coworker your name.
1: Oh, my gosh. So you didn't even know who I was.
0: I didn't know the name, but I know where you guys are from.
1: Justin, do you recall signing up for the $1,000 minute to win a game? Or did your coworkers put you up to that?
0: I made him do it.
1: You made your coworker do it. Where do you work?
0: We work for a warehouse, liquor distribution company.
1: Oh, my kind of guy. Where's this warehouse?
0: In Miami. Miami Gardens.
1: Miami Gardens. Where do you live, though?
0: Miami Lakes.
1: Miami Lakes. My love.
3: No, Kendall.
1: You know he's just saying that to bother you, right? Because Miami Lakes is a good distance from Kendall.
2: Whoa! Did you just call? It slipped out.
1: Justin.
2: It slipped
1: out. I guess it's just you and me now, honey.
2: Sorry, Justin.
1: 60 seconds to answer 10 questions. If you don't know an answer, say pass. We'll come back if there's time left on the clock. We can only accept your first answer. Get all right in 60 seconds. Lowercase Law, home of the lowest legal fees, will be cutting you a $1,000 check. Do you have somebody there that's going to help you?
0: Yeah, just me and my coworker.
1: Okay. What's your coworker's name?
0: Malcolm.
1: Malcolm's going to have to split the money with you if you win. You do realize that, right?
0: Of course, of course.
1: Okay, good guy. Here we go. 3, 2, 1.
2: What restaurant chain uses the slogan, eat fresh?
0: Subway.
2: What fruit has varieties called Granny Smith, Fuji, and Honeycrisp?
0: Apple.
2: What famous document begins with the words, we the people?
0: Pass.
2: What South Florida attraction, famous for cinnamon rolls, announced it will reopen on October 13th?
0: Pass.
2: What singer released the albums Sour and Guts?
0: Pass.
2: What is the name of the river that runs through downtown Miami?
0: Oh my God.
2: What is the currency of Japan?
0: Yen.
2: Who painted The Persistence of Memory, famous for its melting clocks?
0: Salvador Dali.
2: What actor, most known for his role in Back to the Future, received the Bob Hope Humanitarian Award at the 2026 Emmys?
0: Michael J. Fox.
2: And what is the square root of 144?
0: 12.
2: What Bye. Famous... Oh, right. Not bad. Not bad, guys.
1: He really? Knew Salvador Dali. Yeah. Right, you have a tattoo.
2: I have a tattoo of the melting clock.
1: And he didn't know the name of the river that runs through Miami.
2: Which you're going to feel pretty silly once you know it. Here we go. Let's go. Hey, Justin and Malcolm, you did good. You played right. We passed on the ones we didn't know. Unfortunately, we just didn't have enough time to get back to them. So out of the 10, you got 6 correct.
1: Not bad.
2: Not bad at all. The famous document that begins with the words, we the people, is the U.S. Constitution. The South Florida attraction, famous for its cinnamon rolls.
1: This is depressing that he doesn't know this.
2: That will be a reopening on October 13th is Knott's Berry Farms.
0: Yeah.
1: Have you never had the cinnamon rolls, Justin? Are you deprived?
0: I've had it, but not from there. I've had it. There are other people that buy it from them.
2: The singer with the albums Sour and Guts is Olivia Rodrigo. And the name of the river that runs through downtown Miami is the Miami River.
1: Even he's laughing at himself. Listen, Justin, you and Malcolm, you sign up again so that we can give it another shot, okay, my love?
0: All right. Thank you guys so much.
1: Have a beautiful day and don't drink the products, okay?
0: Okay, I'll try.
1: Have a good one, babe.
0: You too.
1: I have been 100% vindicated thanks to New York Fashion Week. 3 minutes from the juice on Hits 97.3.

0: Jade's Juice on Hits 97.3, The Rhythm of Miami. Sponsored by Brayman Honda. We always say yes, yes to savings, yes to you.
1: Sabrina, Madonna.
2: And that is how they opened up the VMAs last night. Madonna, Sabrina Carpenter. Big night for Madonna. Normally after one of these award shows, we're like, yeah, well, Taylor Swift walked off with 47 awards. It was Madonna's night. She had 13 nominations to her name. She won 7 awards thanks to her Confessions 2 album. Taylor Swift, though, with that said, she is now the most decorated winner for the VMAs. She surpassed Beyonce. She's got a total of 33 now. Congrats to BTS with Song of the Year for Swim. And let's see, I Just Might, Bruno Mars, Best R&B Video. And Olivia Rodrigo, Best Alternative Video with The Cure. Good stuff last night. She's got such a sweet voice.
3: I love her voice.
2: Such a sweet voice.
3: She's a rock star, dude.
2: By the way, it shouldn't come as a surprise whatsoever that Best Country was Choosin' Texas by Ella Langley. All right. I have been vindicated, and I want to have this moment, if you will allow me. I did TV for many, many years, and there was a lot of wardrobe, makeup, and hair, and I know a lot of women really enjoy that. I am not one of them. I'm the girl who prefers to go to a sports bar with a jersey, comfortable shoes, throwing back my wine, and eating chicken wings, and anything but being, like, super society aristocrat. It's just, I'm not that girl.
3: Anytime I ask Jade that, like, when we have to do a video and she's like, I gotta put makeup on, you think that I asked if I could punch her mom in the face. She's like, are you kidding me?
2: Keep my mother's name out of your mouth. Anyway, during New York Fashion Week, guess what the new trend is? It's called analog dressing. Let me explain what it means. It's basically looking intentionally, on purpose, imperfect. Wrinkled fabrics, crooked buttons, looking like you're wearing your shirt on backwards, looking like you just opened up your closet without turning the light on. You picked a couple of things out,
3: brother,
2: and you put it on, which basically describes me every morning at 3:30 in the morning.
3: If this trend was around in middle school for me and high school, I've been all over it.
2: But you'd have women crawling all over you.
3: Irresistible.
2: Yeah, well.
3: But unfortunately, it was Abercrombie and Hollister passed. And all okay. That preppy stuff.
2: Pretty sure that there's never been a costume change, speaking of clothing, during a show like the one that Olivia Rodrigo had at her concert in Connecticut on Friday night. Hopefully you've seen the video. If not, maybe we should blog
3: it?
2: This.
3: Yeah, we got to.
2: She changed costumes on stage.
3: Okay. Like,
2: while she was singing, I want you to picture it. While she was singing, artificial rain came down from the ceiling and it melted the white dress that she was wearing. So literally, the dress was coming apart. It was falling off of her to reveal what she was wearing underneath, which was this gorgeous red bodysuit
3: awesome.
2: And a little mini skirt. And basically what it was doing was tying the costume change with the name of the tour, Unraveled.
3: Unraveled Tour.
2: But it was so, like, I've never seen something like that during
3: the
2: show.
3: She puts on a hell of a performance,
2: but
3: from what I understand.
2: You have to see this video. I didn't realize it was artificial rain. I thought it was actual, I don't know. Anyway, just watching the dress just completely melt onto her body and then whatever pieces were falling off to the floor. And then she was just left in this beautiful red outfit.
3: We'll have it up so you can see it on the app. Change
2: during the show. No stage left. See you in a couple minutes. She did it on the stage. Good for you, girl. That's the juice on the Jade Alexander Show. Hits 97.3, The Rhythm of Miami.
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2: Starting in Broward, West Deerfield Beach on the turnpike northbound at the Sawgrass, an accident has a left lane blocked in Miami-Dade. 95 northbound before Northwest 62nd Street, an accident has a center lane blocked. And going the other way, 95 southbound at Northwest 95th Street, an accident is blocking the right shoulder. 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

0: It's 97.3. It's the Rhythm of Miami, the Jade Alexander Show. You know, I thoroughly enjoyed my weekend in the Keys, but damn, it was hot.
1: Was it?
0: It was hot.
1: Oh, man.
0: I know that you were in Orlando. It's a little cooler up that way.
1: A little cooler, yeah.
0: Just a little cooler.
1: I mean, it was also nighttime, so.
0: But then this morning when I walked out to my car, there was like a little briskness in the air.
1: I did my morning walk today.
0: Did you wear your weighted vest?
1: I did not. Not today because I'm getting back into it. So I'm slowly getting back.
0: Okay,
1: in, so
0: sure.
1: I'll wear it tomorrow. It doesn't matter. Okay. But I wasn't like sweating
0: profusely
1: at the end of it. It was like a nice stroll. I was like, maybe I need a sweater. I don't know. But I didn't.
0: You're
1: I didn't.
0: From Virginia.
1: I know.
0: You don't need a sweater.
1: My Florida skin has
0: really
1: come
0: thin?
1: In full. Yeah.
0: Okay.
1: Yeah.
0: You've thinned out your blood. Anyway, today is going to be warm and not much rain. But then starting tomorrow and throughout the rest of the week, it looks like it is going to be a little rainy, which you know what that does, right? It brings down the temperature.
1: Even more cool.
0: Which I'm totally on board
1: for. Good. My wife and I were on a walk the other day and we were like, this is the best time to, we love living in Florida, even though last week we said we hate living in Florida because it's so damn hot and we can't do anything. But now that it's cool.
0: It's much, yeah. But you know,
1: like
0: I'm a little envious.
1: Again.
0: I'm a little jealous of my friends up north that are starting to already have the seasonal color.
1: Oh, yeah.
0: And
1: the
0: they do
1: are
0: get to wear the, you know, the light sweaters already. And I'm like, must be nice. Anyway, I digress. We are 5 minutes away from the 1K payday keyword. It's worth $1,000 to you. 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
7: 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I had a

0: Two big prizes coming up between now and 9 o'clock. Of course, we're going to play ticket tag with Halloween Horror Nights. The easy part is Monday.
1: Monday,
0: because our very first winner, you don't need to remember anything. You're good.
1: We reset.
0: Yes. Push that reset button. We unplug the computer and we start all over again. You just need to be caller number 9. From then on, you have to remember the name and the city of the previous winner to win tickets to Halloween Horror Nights, which Ben was at this weekend, thoroughly enjoyed it.
1: I loved the Stranger Things one.
0: That's the one that you threw your wife.
1: I did throw my wife at an alien and a demigorgon. Yeah. Yes, I did. I loved Hellraiser. I loved Sinners. Sinners was, if you haven't seen
0: there's
1: Sinners.
0: There's what, 10, 13? How many
1: I think there's like 15, but we only got through like 8 of them.
0: Seriously?
1: Yeah, and we had Fast Pass too.
0: Whoa.
1: But we were mainly because we were like exhausted by the end of it. We were like, I don't think we can be scared anymore. It's just too much scary.
0: But tell me it wasn't it on was a scale of so 1 to 10. Fun. That thing's like a 15. Halloween
1: It'll probably
0: Horror
1: be
0: Nights.
1: A yearly tradition. To
0: absolutely.
1: Be with
0: of
1: you.
0: Course it is. For most people it is. And then at 9 o'clock, we've got the Goya 90th anniversary gift box. And each box has something Goya related. And it could be anything from black beans, maybe some sazón, maybe Maria cookies. Oh, love my Maria cookies with my guayaba, my queso crema. And it's a limited edition. You're getting something that is very, very special.
1: It's going to be worth something in another 90
0: along
1: years.
0: Along with a $25 gift certificate, gift card, I should say, to Cow Bakery. And then we throw your name into the grand prize of a $250 gift card so that you can go and support a local restaurant. This, by the way, in case you haven't noticed, I've dropped Goya, I've dropped Cow Bakery. It's all in honor of Hispanic Heritage Month, which we are celebrating here on The Jade Alexander Show and at Hits 973, The Rhythm of Miami.

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4: Starting in Broward, Coral Springs on the Sawgrass northbound at University Drive, we have an accident blocking two right lanes. In Miami-Dade, Miami Lakes on the Palmetto westbound at Red Road, an accident there's blocking a right lane. And on 95 northbound before Northwest 62nd Street, an accident's blocking the right shoulder. 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

0: 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Buenos dias. Happy last Monday of September. And welcome to the Jade Alexander Show. Halloween Horror Night's going to play a ticket tag in about 8 minutes or so. 10 haunted houses. You walk the park and they've got scare zones all over the place. There's a live show.
1: I saw the Stranger Things water show.
0: I was going to say,
1: I was reading that.
0: It's the Stranger Things Lagoon show that's got the lights, the water effects, and it brings the music from Stranger Things.
1: It was so cool.
0: I hear there's also a few rides like Revenge of the Mummy.
1: Yep, rode that one.
0: And Transformers.
1: Didn't do that one. Which other one did we do? Oh, we did the Hogwarts, Gongrich.
0: Did you eat a lot? Was there lots to eat? We ate.
1: Oh, they had these like viral cheeseburger tacos. Which combines my two favorite thing.
0: Tacos and cheeseburgers.
1: Tacos and cheeseburgers.
0: Awesome.
1: So we had
0: but
1: that.
0: But they
1: was
0: all
1: so good.
0: Themed a la Halloween?
1: I don't know. Yeah, there were themed stations. That one, I don't know what it would have been themed about, but it was delicious. That's all
0: well,
1: I can
0: they
1: say.
0: Have 10 haunted houses. Scare zones are random. You never know when you're going to...
1: Yeah.
0: And they have live shows. Really good stuff.
1: Very cool.
0: It's
1: very cool.
0: One of the most sought-after tickets that we give away every year here. And now we're down to 7 minutes for the first pair of the week.

It's 97.3, the rhythm of Miami. Clearly, you know what time it is because the phones are all lit up. It's Halloween Horror Nights. All I need is caller number 9. 866-227-9730. Good luck, mis amigos.

0: come on in, let me out.
1: Hi, good morning. Welcome to the Jade Alexander Show. How you feeling?
2: I'm feeling pretty good.
1: Oh, you got a nice, strong voice for a Monday morning. Who is this?
2: This is Alex.
1: Where do you live, Alex? Please say Kendall. Please say Kendall.
2: Kendall.
3: No.
1: No, okay, for real. Really? Do you really live in Kendall?
2: For real, for real. I live in Kendall.
3: So much. Everybody at Halloween Horror Nights is going to be from Kendall. Just take a tour bus up there together.
1: Amor, making it simple, the first winner of the week, all you need to do is be caller 9, and that would be you.
2: That is amazing. Awesome.
1: You are going to go to see all the spooky stuff that Ben couldn't handle this past weekend. He literally threw his wife as a human shield.
3: I did not throw her. I just gently placed her in front of me to guard from the bad demogorgons.
1: You're such a wuss, dude.
3: You're a wuss, dude.
1: How do you grab a woman and throw her in front of you because you're too afraid of something that's not even real?
3: We're partners in life. She made me go to Halloween Horror.

0: So now that she is my partner, she gets
1: Alex,
0: to put...
1: Alex, who are you taking?
2: I'm taking my wife.
1: Would you allow her to shield you from some gory whatever vampire or clown or...
0: A demigorgon, perhaps?
1: Whatever.
2: I'm just going to hold her tight. She might be in front of me, but I'm going to hold her tight.
0: Hold her tight.
2: And protect her.
1: The two of you have more in common than
0: yourself. From the scary.
1: Alex. What's your wife's name, Alex?
2: Stephanie.
1: Stephanie, escúchame, mi amor. Call me anytime you need some backup, girl. Mi amor, where do you go for the best music, the best prizes, and the best morning show?
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1: Alex and Kendall, the other wuss.
0: Hey! 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
3: 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Yes to savings. Yes to you.
1: I love Olivia Rodrigo. Mm. There has never been a costume change like the one she had at her show in Connecticut on Friday night. She changed outfits on stage. It's not what you're thinking. She was singing, artificial rain came down from the ceiling, and the fabric of the dress she was wearing, apparently when it comes into contact with water, it just melts. It falls apart, and it did. And then it revealed this beautiful red outfit underneath. It was a bodysuit with a little mini skirt, and basically it was symbolic. Because it tied the costume change with the name of the tour, which is...
0: Take clothes off. Unraveled.
1: Thank you very much. Really cool video. Did we blog it?
0: It's up there. Go check it out. It's really, really cool.
1: Very interesting. Go to the Jade Alexander blog at hits973.com. Speaking of concerts, Nicole Scherzinger from the Pussycat Dolls. She could have said, you know what, guys? I'm going to need a minute or we need to postpone... because she burned her leg an hour before the show on Saturday night in Amsterdam. And how did she burn her leg?
0: Is it what they do in Amsterdam?
1: Boiling water.
0: Oh, boiling water. Oh,
1: basically something I am very capable of doing because I can't even boil water in the kitchen. Don't know what she was trying to cook, but... It fell all over her leg.
0: Ooh, yeah, that's...
1: And there are blisters bad. And very painful-looking dark marks that almost look like scars. And she still said, nope, the show must go on. An hour before... You know how tender your skin is an hour after getting scalding hot water thrown all over it? And you've seen the outfits they wear. Those skin tights looking things, almost bodysuits. Mm-hmm. They're nude in color. With bejeweled Swarovski crystals. And oh, my God. I'm hurting just thinking about it. And the pictures are pretty painful to look at as well. All right. And if someone ever says to you, you're too old to be doing that, you tell them to go have a chat with Olympic gymnast Oksana Chosivitina.
0: Sounds good to me.
1: She's from Uzbekistan. And she's attempting to qualify for the 2028 Olympics at the age of 51. This woman qualified for the vault final at the 2026 Asian Games last week.
0: Did you say 51?
1: 51.
0: Oh, my God.
1: She won the Olympic gold at Barcelona in 92, the silver at Beijing in 2008. And if she qualifies, this could be her ninth Olympics coming up. 51 years old, a gymnast. She's jumping around and doing somersaults and beams and...
0: That's like 140 in gymnast years.
1: Okay, here we go. We are done.
0: That's
1: you are so, as Ian's kids would say, unappropriate. You're unappropriate. That's the Juice Guys on the Jade Alexander Show. 8:42 on a Monday, September 28th. It's 97.3, The Rhythm of Miami. Say what you want to do.
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0: Starting in Broward, Coral Springs on the Sawgrass northbound at University Drive. An accident there is blocking a right lane. Miami-Dade, Miami Lakes on the Palmetto southbound. The off-ramp to Okeechobee Road, accident there is blocking a right lane. And on the Palmetto westbound at Red Road, an accident has the right shoulder blocked. 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
1: I'm dedicating today's jam to our illustrious leader, Ian James, because he always lets me play whatever I want in the jam, and half the time he's like, what song is that?
2: What is this?
1: And it's usually freestyle or Italo disco or something he doesn't recognize. Why? Because he's from Michigan. What did the company do? They plucked this guy out of Michigan, threw him into Miami, and said, here, take this radio station and make something of it. And make something of it he has. We are so grateful, not just to Ian, but to all of you for keeping local radio alive and allowing us to have fun doing what we do. Ian is not only the boss around here, not only the one that has to be in the corner office with our general manager constantly explaining why Ben does what he does and says what he says.
3: It's art. That's why. That's his explanation every time.
1: He's also the midday host here from, is it 10 to 2 or 10 to 3? I don't know what his shift is.
3: That sounds good.
1: It's in the middle of the day somewhere.
3: Yeah.
1: Well, Ben and I kind of bolt at 10 o'clock in the morning, so we're really unaware of what happens during the day. He is a wonderful husband. He surprises his wife at work with her favorite coffee on his way to his job. Great dad. He takes the kids to practice and he enjoys the games. And he's really good pretty much in every facet of life. But believe it or not, while he's happy as a husband and a father and a boss and a jock on the air, that's not his dream. None of those are the dreams that he wished he could fulfill as a youngster out there in Michigan. Because you can take the man out of Michigan, but you can't take Michigan out of the man. His true dream, ladies and gentlemen, is to be the M&M of the South. Hence, today's dedication is to you, Mr. Ian James. I know you're somewhere in the hallway listening right now. I've locked the studio door if you're coming in here because I basically just described your entire life to 4 million people. You're welcome. It's 97.3. It's The Rhythm of Miami.
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0: Good morning. Happy Monday.
1: Thank you. You too.
0: Did you get any rest this weekend?
1: No, because I watched the football game last night.
0: Oh, my God. Oh, did you watch the Dolphins?
1: No, I watched Sunday Night Football.
0: Oh, so you watched a team that actually wins.
1: Yeah.
0: What's your name and where do you live, honey?
1: My name is Alexandra, and I'm from Coral Springs.
0: Alexandra, how much do you love your Cuban food?
1: It's good.
0: What do you mean it's good?
2: It's fine.
0: If it's Goya, it has to be good. And you, my dear, just won the Goya 90th anniversary gift box along with that Cow Bakery gift card worth $25.
1: That's great. Thank you so much.
0: You are so welcome. What's your favorite Cuban dish?
1: I like the beans and the rice.
0: What about picadillo? Or do you prefer churraco? O viste a la milanesa?
2: She has no idea what you're saying.
1: I have no idea what you're saying.
0: Well, Alexandra, the good news is that now your name is in the grand prize drawing for a $250 gift card so that you can go and support a local restaurant in honor of Hispanic Heritage Month. I highly recommend we take baby steps with you and you have your arroz, your frijoles, your white rice and your black beans with some picadillo. It's basically seasoned ground beef.
1: Oh, that sounds good.
0: Okay. And then you can have a little flan to top things off with un cafecito. Are you a coffee drinker?
1: No, I'm not.
0: Oh, well.
2: We'll find something you like there, Alexandra. Yeah. No worries.
1: Yeah, I'm sure.
0: Where do you go for the best music, the best prizes, and the best morning show, baby girl?
1: It's 97.3.

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2: It's 97.3 traffic. Starting Miami-Dade, Southwest Dade on the Turnpike southbound after Bird Road. We have an accident blocking two right lanes on the Palmetto southbound off-ramp to Okeechobee Road. Accident there is blocking a right lane. And in Broward, Coral Springs on the Sawgrass northbound at University Drive. An accident also blocking a right lane. 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

0: Which singer released the albums Sour and Guts? That is one of the 10 questions coming up in the $1,000 Minute to Win It game, sponsored by Lowercase Law. I'm in the music business, and I'm drawing a complete blank on this one.
1: I'll give you a hint.
0: Sour and Guts. No, we're not supposed to give hints. That's the whole purpose. They need to know the answers to all 10 questions to win the $1,000.
2: Just a hint. This is all it is. It's a great song.
0: Okay, but you're not going to let
2: No, I'm going to turn it right off.
0: Okay.
2: All right, I'm going to turn it off right now. Oops, I went the wrong way. Oops, I was supposed to go down.
0: There he goes again.
2: Oopsie.
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1: Good morning, Justin.
2: Good morning.
1: Do you recognize my voice?
2: I do.
1: Who am I?
2: Miles, who is she? Jade Alexander.
1: Ah, what did he say at first? I didn't hear
3: it. He said Miles. You're talking to a kid named Miles, I'm assuming?
2: I was asking my coworker your name.
1: Oh, my gosh. So you didn't even know who I was.
2: I didn't know the name, but I know where you guys are from.
1: Justin, do you recall signing up for the $1,000 Minute to Win a game? Or did your coworkers put you up to that?
2: I made him do it.
1: You made your coworker do it. Where do you work?
2: We work for a warehouse, liquor distribution company.
1: Oh, my kind of guy. Where's this warehouse?
2: In Miami. Miami Gardens.
1: Miami Gardens. Where do you live, though?
2: Miami Lakes.
1: Miami Lakes. My love.
4: No, Kendall.
1: You know he's just saying that to bother you, right? Because Miami Lakes is a good distance from Kendall.
3: Sorry. It slipped out.
1: Justin.
3: It slipped
1: out. I guess it's just you and me now, honey.
3: Sorry, Justin.
1: 60 seconds to answer 10 questions. If you don't know an answer, say pass. We'll come back if there's time left on the clock. We can only accept your first answer. Get all right in 60 seconds. 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Do you have somebody there that's going to help you?
2: Yeah, just me and my coworker.
1: Okay. What's your coworker's name?
2: Malcolm.
1: Malcolm's going to have to split the money with you if you win. You do realize that, right?
2: Of course.
1: Okay. Good guy. Here we go. 3, 2, 1.
3: What restaurant chain uses the slogan, "Eat Fresh"?
2: Subway.
3: What fruit has varieties called Granny Smith, Fuji, and Honeycrisp?
2: Apple.
3: What famous document begins with the words, "We the people"?
2: Pass.
3: What South Florida attraction, famous for cinnamon rolls, announced it will reopen on October 13th?
2: Pass.
3: What singer released the albums Sour and Guts?
2: Pass.
3: What is the name of the river that runs through downtown Miami?
2: Oh my God.
3: What is the currency of Japan?
2: Yen.
3: Who painted The Persistence of Memory, famous for its melting clocks?
2: Salvador Dali.
3: What actor, most known for his role in Back to the Future, received the Bob Hope Humanitarian Award at the 2026 Emmys?
2: Michael J. Fox.
3: And what is the square root of 144?
2: 12.
3: What famous... Oh, right. Not bad, guys.
1: He knew Salvador Dali. Right, you have a tattoo.
3: I have a tattoo of the melting clock.
1: And he didn't know the name of the river that runs through Miami.
3: Which you're going to feel pretty silly once you know it. Here we go. Let's go. Hey, Justin and Malcolm, you did good. You played right. We passed on the ones we didn't know. Unfortunately, we just didn't have enough time to get back to them. So out of the 10, you got 6 correct.
1: Not bad.
3: Not bad at all. The famous document that begins with the words, "We the people," is the U.S. Constitution. The South Florida attraction, famous for its cinnamon rolls.
1: Depressing that he doesn't know this.
3: That will be a reopening on October 13th, is Knosberry Farms.
2: Yeah.
1: Have you never had the cinnamon rolls, Justin? Are you deprived?
2: I've had it, but not from there. I've had it. There are other people that

0: Jade's Juice on Hits 97.3, The Rhythm of Miami. Sponsored by Brayman Honda. We always say yes, yes to savings, yes to you.
1: Shout out to Nicole Scherzinger from the Pussycat Dolls. Sadly, they're not going to be performing in North America because tickets didn't sell. They're apparently doing much better abroad, but I digress. An hour before her show on Saturday night in Amsterdam, she burned herself with some boiling water, and the pictures are not pretty.
2: They're ugly.
1: She's got blisters and like these really dark streaks that looks like a kid went with a pen and just went all over her leg.
2: Boiling water, no joke.
1: And your skin is so sensitive afterwards, and the outfits they wear are like skin tight, and she still took the stage. She definitely, yeah.
2: I bet they do. Not like, not that kind of hot, though.
1: Yeah, not that kind of hot, but kudos to her. All right, kudos to, let me see if I can pronounce her name, gymnast Oksana Chusovitina.
2: Feels good to me.
1: She's from Uzbekistan. She's 51 years old, and she is gunning for the Olympics in LA in 2028, okay? Now, she's already qualified for the vault final for the 2026 Asian Games currently, but she won the gold in Barcelona in 92, the silver in Beijing at 2000 in 2008. It's not her first rodeo.
2: It's her last
1: May
2: rodeo,
1: I repeat,
2: sure.
1: She's 51 years old, and she's doing all those crazy cartwheels and somersaults and stuff that hurts me just to watch a 14-year-old do it, let alone a woman who's 51. Hey, her, Madonna, try telling either one of them you're too old to do something. And Jalen Brunson, Saturday Night Live host on Saturday night.
2: Opening. It was the opening day, right? Or the new season.
1: I believe it was the season. Yeah, the season opener. Did really well, but can we talk about what he did before the show, which was really classy?
2: What's that?
1: People that were standing in line or sitting on the sidewalk waiting, because you have to stand in line the night before SNL to get a ticket, get a number, right?
2: Oh, wow.
1: And then you're not even guaranteed, because you got that ticket, that you're going to go to the taping or to the live show on Saturday night. But regardless, he had everybody that was standing in line receive a Levain cookie. And a Levain cookie is an expensive cookie in New York.
2: Okay.
1: They were individually wrapped, and they were handed to everybody that was taking the time to stand in line.
2: By Jalen Brunson?
1: By Jalen.
2: That's cool.
1: They got a cookie, and one person that was in line had the best reaction to the cookie. I'm not eating this cookie. I'm going to pass it down to my children's children and let them know Jalen Brunson gave me a cookie.
2: NBA champion Jalen Brunson.
1: Pure class. By the way, he's not the only artist that has done something like this. Harry Styles sent pizza out.
2: That's cool.
1: But really cool for Jalen to do that. Very nice. That's the juice on the Jade Alexander Show. 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
5: It's 97.3 traffic.
2: In Miami-Dade, Southwest-Dade on the Turnpike southbound after Bird Road, we have an accident blocking two right lanes. In Broward, Coral Springs on the Sawgrass northbound at University Drive, an accident has the right lane blocked. 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
0: 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We are kicking

0: Number one rule, if you go down to the Keys, Ben, like I did this weekend, and every time I go down to the Keys, on my way home, you always stop at the Blonde Giraffe for an authentic key lime pie.
1: I was going to say, the Blonde Giraffe sounds like a strip club.
0: It's not, although you can order a naked key lime pie, and that means it has no whipped cream on it.
1: Okay.
0: Okay?
1: But they have the best key lime pie, you're saying?
0: It's outstanding, and you have three options. You either get the naked whipped cream or the meringue on the entire top of the pie, which, of course, is what I got. And what you do is you buy it frozen. So by the time you get home, it's almost completely defrosted.
1: There, yeah.
0: And then what you do is you cut it into individual slices and freeze 3/4 of it because mm-hmm. there's no way you're going to be able to eat this entire key lime pie in a week. Well, then there's you.
1: In one sitting.
0: But anyway, did not disappoint. We picked it up on the way home and did exactly what I just explained. And
1: I mean, so you have slices in your freezer and
0: in
1: you have
0: freezer.
1: Friends and coworkers at work. So you have key lime slices.
0: I just realized I'm talking to the guy who doesn't even like sweets.
1: It's true. But
0: which is not even a human trait.
1: No, I'm not really much
0: what,
1: of
0: a life without Oreos
1: you
0: and
1: had like a cheeseburger
0: ice cream.
1: Spot. Let me know about that.
0: Please say goodbye to everybody.
1: Okay, bye.
0: And you've got like some granola in between your teeth.
1: I'm eating breakfast.
0: Be good, be safe, be blessed, be kind to each other. Be back here tomorrow morning, 6 a.m. for the Jade Alexander Show on Hits 97.3. 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

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I am.

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And did you see who was there last week? Making out, hanging. Yeah, Ariana Grande and Ricky Alvarez. Here's Petal.

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Teddy Swims, Mr. Know-It-All, Song 4, Top 5 at Noon. A cool little tribute from Ray, Somber, Teddy Swims, and more to George Michael on the VMAs last night. Teddy going to be here at Amerant Bank Arena in October. Let's throw it back. Song 3, remember this one? Dirty, Christina.

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Madonna and Sabrina Carpenter show. Every other town is like, Madonna wins. Hey, it's Madonna and Sabrina Carpenter. Here they are again. It's 97.3, the Rhythm of Miami. I love seeing Madonna.

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Woo! 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

If it's Goya, it's got to be good. And the goodness continues on the Jade Alexander Show as we celebrate Hispanic Heritage Month with Goya's 90th anniversary gift box and a Cal Bakery gift card weekdays at 9 a.m. on your favorite place for the good stuff. 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

Big night for Taylor Swift on the VMAs last night. 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
3: Hello, let's start off with Miami-Dade County because we have a lot going on. First, there is an accident on the Florida Turnpike. It's southbound. The on-ramp from the Dolphin is closed. Your alternate there is going to be Southwest 8th Street. Also in Dade County, again on the Florida Turnpike, southbound before 8th Street, which is Tamiami Trail, there's an accident. It's actually a rollover accident. The two left lanes are blocked. One more in Dade County, I-75 southbound. The off-ramp to the Palmetto Expressway has an accident. The off-ramp left lane's blocked. Let's move over to Broward County. We do have emergency vehicles on the Florida Turnpike northbound. The off-ramp to Griffin Road does have the right lane blocked. 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
3: All right, let's start off with Miami-Dade County. We do have an accident on the Florida Turnpike. It's southbound. The on-ramp from the Dolphin is closed. Your alternate there is going to be Southwest 8th Street. Moving over to Broward County, we have an accident. Lakeview Drive right at Northwest 121st Avenue. 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
0: Another keyword for Jade Alexander's 1K payday coming up at 5 p.m.

Such a beautiful day outside in South Florida. It's your girl, Martika Lopez, on Hits 97.3, The Rhythm of Miami. Happy Monday. Kicking things off with my obzo of the day. Your worth has nothing to do with how someone else sees you. Someone not choosing you doesn't make you any less lovable. Someone overlooking your work doesn't make you any less talented. And just because someone fails to see everything you bring to the table doesn't mean you suddenly have less to offer, all right? Remember that people see you through their own lens, and sometimes that lens needs a new prescription. So stop giving other people the power to determine your value, because you know what you bring to the table, even if they don't. And remember, someone's opinion of you is none of your business. If you don't believe me, read the book, The Four Agreements, or Los Cuatro Acuerdos.

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4: All right, let's start off with Miami-Dade County. We do have an accident on the Florida Turnpike. It's southbound. The on-ramp from the Dauphin Expressway is closed. Your alternate there is going to be Southwest 8th Street. Also in Dade County, I-95, the express lane southbound right at Northwest 62nd Street, has an accident blocking the left lane. We have one more in Dade County on the Don Shula Expressway southbound. The off-ramp to Kendall Drive has emergency vehicles and the off-ramp left lane is blocked. Let's move over to Broward County. We do have a vehicle fire on Pembroke Road. It's right at Dykes Road, so please avoid the area completely. 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

You picked the wrong one to ask this question. It's your girl, Martika Lopez, on Hits 97.3, The Rhythm of Miami. And the reason why I say this, someone at work just asked me about this whole debate over Chris Brown and Usher bringing women on stage and dancing with them and this causing relationship issues and if I would be okay if the shoe was on the other foot. And I'm like, please. Go look up Janet Jackson's Velvet Rope Tour. The internet wasn't interneting back then, but Janet was bringing men on stage, tying them to a chair, and climbing over them. Okay, that seriously, all right? And if it were my man, oh, I'd be like, have fun. Have so much fun. That's a once-in-a-lifetime opportunity. He's coming home to me anyway. Just tell me all about it later. I want to know what you were feeling, what you were thinking. But that's me, though. Don't ask me that question expecting a different answer. That's all I'm saying.

He doesn't just talk the talk, baby. He turns the tables every weekday morning at 6:20. The infamous DJ Vic Latino on the Jade Alexander Show to help you forget the infamous traffic in South Florida, only on Hits 97.3, The Rhythm of Miami.

So if you were anywhere near Hollywood Beach yesterday, you probably noticed a lot more water than usual. We had a king tide, which is basically when the tide rises much higher than normal, and it caused flooding around parts of Hollywood Beach. Now, the videos are all over social media, and some of them are crazy. Streets covered in water, cars driving through it. South Florida really said, you want

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1: It's 97.3 traffic. All right, let's start off with Miami-Dade County. We do have an accident on the Florida Turnpike. It's southbound. The on-ramp from the Dolphin is closed. Now, your alternate's going to be Southwest 8th Street. Please avoid the area completely. There is a rollover tractor trailer right before Southwest 8th Street. Also in Dade County, the I-95 Express Lane southbound right at Northwest 62nd Street has an accident, and it's blocking the left lane. Moving over to Broward County, we do have a vehicle fire. The two right lanes are blocked on I-75 northbound right before Royal Palm Boulevard. 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

According to the VMAs, that was your video of the year. Hits 97.3, The Rhythm of Miami. Coming up in just a couple minutes, we're counting down your top five favorite songs this afternoon. And after I announce song number one, I got gift certificates for Down on Hollywood.

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5: 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Kicking things off, we've got Shakira, Burner Boy.

sure you know who also loves this song, Ian James. It's Shakur Martika Lopez. It's 97.3, The Rhythm of Miami. Song number 4, Boston with Stella Lefty. Song number 3, we're taking it back to when Beyonce made this the number 1 song on the charts. Talking about Halo, your song number 3.

0: 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Your top two most requested songs are coming up. Uh-huh. And we're kicking off a commercial-free hour next.
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3: Let's start off with Miami-Dade County. We do have an accident on the Florida Turnpike southbound. The on-ramp from the Dolphin is closed. Your alternate's going to be Southwest 8th Street. Also in Dade County, we have a disabled vehicle on the Dolphin Expressway westbound right before the Palmetto Expressway, and the vehicle is blocking the center lane. Moving over to Broward County, there is a vehicle fire. The two right lanes are blocked on I-75. It's northbound right before Royal Palm Boulevard. 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I'm Nikki Ramirez. 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
0: Yeah, we love a countdown. Hits 97.3, the rhythm of Miami's top five at four. Number two.

Golden Huntrix, that was your song number two in your top five at four right here on Hits 97.3, The Rhythm of Miami. Song number one, we've got Miss Ariana Grande, who won two VMAs last night for I Hate That I Made You Love Me. But we have her here with Petal, and now I'm looking for call number nine, 866-227-9730.

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1: Jump in.

0: Adriana from Miramar. My love, so I got some gift cards so you can check out Dine Out Hollywood. Were you paying attention to my top five at four countdown?
1: Maybe.
0: That maybe sounds questionable, but all right, let's give it a shot. What was my song number three?
1: Halo by Beyonce.
0: That's right, mamita. And with that answer, you just won a gift card to JBW Steak and Seafood at Margaritaville's Hollywood Beach and Mimi's Ravioli. Congratulations.
1: I'm so excited. Thank you.
0: Yes, ma'am. Get ready to have some dinner on us. They're all a part of Dine Out Hollywood, happening now through October. So what brand has the most chances to win gift cards to Dine Out Hollywood?
1: 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Hi.
0: Who is the person saying hi?
1: Her daughter. I'm 11 and my name's Mackenzie.
0: Mackenzie, you're beautiful, mama.
1: Oh, thank you.
0: You're very welcome. You sound adorable. Thank you for helping out your mom with this.
1: You're welcome.
0: Cutest thing you'll hear all day. We are still commercial free for an hour straight, so turn up the volume. It's Hits 97.3, the Rhythm of Miami. Let's go.

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No commercials on Hits 97.3, The Rhythm of Miami. And coming up in just a couple of minutes, we're giving you another chance to win $1,000. The sun is shining, the music's going, and it's a beautiful day to win some money. So don't go anywhere for your chance to win.

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4: 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You have 30 minutes to enter that word and think about what an extra $1,000 could do for you right now. That could be tickets to a Dolphins game, a few dinners. I mean, hello. We still have Miami Spice going on. A flight out of MIA. Or honestly, part of that rent, because South Florida is not cheap. So enter the word cruise, C-R-U-I-S-E.

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And this hour's keyword for your chance at $1,000 is cruise, C-R-U-I-S-E. You still have about 22 minutes left to enter that word. And $1,000 could cover that car payment. You know, finally replace those tires you've been putting off. I see you. All right. 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
6: All right, let's start off with Miami-Dade County. We do have slow-moving traffic on the Dolphin. It's westbound between Northwest 27th Avenue and Northwest 137th Avenue. Now, this is due to the earlier rollover tractor trailer on the turnpike. So please avoid that area completely if you can. Moving over to Broward County, we have slow-moving traffic on I-95 northbound. It's between Davie Boulevard and Broward Boulevard. I'm Nikki Ramirez. This is Hits 97.3, the Rhythm of Miami.
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0: Pembroke Pines, I got a pair of tickets so you can take your favorite plus one to Universal's Halloween Horror Nights in Orlando. Can you please tell me who won this morning with one of my favorite people, Jade Alexander?
1: Yes, Alex from Kendall.
0: And now you, Karen, out in Pembroke Pines are going to Halloween Horror Nights!
2: Woo! Harlan, we're going!
1: Halloween Horror!
2: Yeah!
0: Who are you taking?
1: My son.
0: Oh my goodness. Mommy and Sunday to Halloween Horror Nights. How old is he?
1: He's 12. He's been wanting to go, and I'm like, you have to wait a little bit longer. Like last year, he really wanted to go, but I'm like, it's 13. I was like, So again, now I'll let him go.
0: Listen, get ready to get spooked because it is scary. 10 haunted houses that I don't know which one's scarier. To me, I've said it before and I'll say it again. Hellraiser, Prince of Darkness, Sinners. 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
3: All right, let's start off with Miami-Dade County. We do have a disabled vehicle on I-95. It's northbound. The on-ramp from Miami Avenue, which is Biscayne Boulevard, has the left lane blocked. Moving over to Broward County, slow-moving traffic on I-95. It's northbound between Davie Boulevard and Broward Boulevard. 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

If you've had a rough day, don't worry. It's Monday. 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

It's intense, it's scary, it's loud, it's perfect! Halloween Horror Nights, let the winning continue on the Jade Alexander Show with Ticket Tag. 8:30 all this week. 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
3: All right, let's start off with Miami-Dade County. We do have a disabled vehicle on I-95. It's northbound. The on-ramp from Miami Avenue, which is Biscayne Boulevard, has the left lane blocked. Moving over to Broward County, slow-moving traffic on I-95. It's northbound between Davie Boulevard and Broward Boulevard. 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

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Things are heating up with Bruno Mars, and it looks like he just got jealous on the internet. I'm dead serious, and I'll tell you why, and you're not going to want to move, because the reasoning is going to surprise you. 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

The latest from Tay-Tay on Hits 97.3, The Rhythm of Miami, which, by the way, if you're going through a breakup, Patient Zero, great song, but that's neither here nor there. All right, so Bruno Mars is having a little fun with my girl, Karol G and Drake. You already know that she's coming down here this weekend with her Viajando por el Mundo Trapi tour. And here's why. So Bruno and Karol have a song together called Still. And lately, he's been joking on Instagram that Karol G is his quote-unquote Latina crush. Well, Karol decided to bring out Drake last night during her Houston stop, and they performed together their song called Ahí. Mind you, the chemistry on stage, oh my goodness, if I could bottle it up, because it was steamy. But that's neither here nor there. Bruno saw it, obviously, because these videos went viral, and he decided to troll them by posting a picture online saying, when you see Drake dancing with your Latino crush in 4K using Drake's Marvin's Room in the background. I'm sorry, but Bruno Mars trolling Drake and acting all jealous is absolutely hilarious. Don't believe me? Download that free Hits 97.3 app and click on Martica so you can see the videos. And let me know what you think.

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5: All right, let's start off with Miami-Dade County. We do have a disabled vehicle on I-95. It's northbound. The on-ramp from Miami Avenue, which is Biscayne Boulevard, has the left lane blocked. Moving over to Broward County, slow-moving traffic on I-95. It's northbound between Davie Boulevard and Broward Boulevard. 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

97.3, the Rhythm of Miami. What up, South Florida? Chi-Chi coming through right now. Hey, happy Monday. I got Sia on, and anything you want to hear, hit me up right now.

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Jade Alexander's 1K payday. We got you. Okay, $1,000 that you can win 5 times a day. 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

0: 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A Broadwalk on the Beach, they're part of Dine Out Hollywood, happening through October. 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
2: 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Okay, weather will stay the same. 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